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0: No, you know what they say about rock and roll? Actually, they say a lot of things about rock and roll, including it never forgets Bob Seger. Tim Jeffries, I was playing golf the other day, and I was with my buddy, and we were paired up with another fella who was in town visiting from Rockford, Illinois. I said, oh, yeah, the home of Cheap Trick. And he smiled and said, yeah, they're very proud of their Cheap Trick there in Rockford, Illinois, and they're going to kick off another long set. Not the guy playing golf, but Cheap Trick next.
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3: Here's your Rock weather update. Slight chance for storms tonight. Otherwise, partly cloudy skies. Lows dip down to about 72. Southwest winds 5 to 10 miles an hour. Cloudy skies with a few peaks of sun tomorrow. Thunderstorms likely. High temperatures reach up to 84. Thunderstorms likely tomorrow night. Lows level off around 66. Partly cloudy skies with fog in spots. That's your local forecast update. I'm meteorologist Ray Miller from the Rock Weather Center. Currently 84.
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0: Sammy Hagar, the best of both worlds. Not sure what to make of Alex Van Halen calling Sammy an idiot. Can't make that stuff up. Apparently, Alex was not pleased what Eddie wrote about his brother Eddie in his biography. At least that's the origins of why he called him that word. Hey, you know, I wish these guys could get along, but I don't think that. I think that that horse has left the barn, as they say. Standing by, Judas Priest kicking off another long set, plus some Aerosmith.
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1: ABC News, I'm Dave Packer. Republicans gathering tonight and tomorrow night for their two-day midterm convention in Dallas. President Trump speaking both nights. An issue on Air Force One, an emergency inflatable slide deployed just before the president boarded for Dallas. Reporters asking,
2: are you sure this plane is safe to fly?
3: Yeah, I am, or I wouldn't be on it.
4: The president eventually boarding the Qatari-gifted jet and taking off for Dallas, with President Trump

0: Trump's approval rating at a record low, 33%. Some Republicans in tough races skipping the convention.
1: ABC's Rachel Scott traveling with the president. Stocks plunged again today as the price of a barrel of oil surged past $100 a barrel, the Dow falling 405 points. Visiting Ecuador, Secretary of State Marco Rubio on the U.S. approach toward combating drug trafficking in Latin American waters, saying the Trump administration is now focused on working with allied countries, but insisting that the military will still, quote, blow up ships if need be. This is ABC News.
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6: Here's your Rock weather update. Slight chance for storms tonight, otherwise partly cloudy skies. Lows dip down to about 72, southwest winds, 5 to 10 miles an hour. Cloudy skies with a few peaks of sun tomorrow, thunderstorms likely, high temperatures reach up to 84. Thunderstorms likely tomorrow night, lows level off around 66, partly cloudy skies with fog in spots. That's your local forecast update. I'm meteorologist Ray Miller from the Rock Weather Center. Currently 82.
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0: clearly one of the most influential guitarists of all time. I was wondering how many Stratocasters did Fender sell because of Jimi Hendrix. Ah, the number may never be known, but it's a lot, I'm sure. It's your pal, Tim Jeffries, and no need to be lonely this evening because we got some Billy Squire. Plus a little Journey. Stand by, it's next.
1: 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Participants can only win one contest prize per person every 30 days, Monday through Friday, excluding holidays within 30 days, or the prize will be forfeited. Prizes will not be mailed or delivered. Any winner under the age of 18 must be accompanied by a parent or legal guardian. No trade or cash equivalent will be awarded for any contest prize. Any person or persons found to be in violation of these contest rules before, during, or after the respective contest or giveaway will be disqualified and will not be eligible for future contests or giveaways.
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3: Here's your Rock weather update. Slight chance for storms tonight. Otherwise, partly cloudy skies. Lows dip down to about 72. Southwest winds 5 to 10 miles an hour. Cloudy skies with a few peaks of sun. Tomorrow, thunderstorms likely. High temperatures reach up to 84. Thunderstorms likely tomorrow night. Lows level off around 66. Partly cloudy skies with fog in spots. That's your local forecast update. I'm meteorologist Ray Miller from the Rock Weather Center. Currently 82.
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0: Yeah, classic rock and banjos, the tale of the squeeze box, the Who for you with Mud. Now, the Who is definitely going to go back on tour sometime in 2027. So says Daltrey and Townsend. In fact, Zach Starkey, their drummer, will join them as well. How about that? Way to go, Who. Thin Lizzy, they're coming up. Other on Billy Squire and Tom Petty is on deck, too.
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1: ABC News, I'm Dave Packer. President Trump was the keynote speaker on night one of the first midterm convention in the history

0: Island in the western Philippines. The Seahawks beat the Patriots 13-10 Wednesday night, the first game of the 2026 NFL regular season. This is ABC News.
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4: Here's your Rock weather update. Slight chance of thunderstorms overnight. Otherwise, partly cloudy skies. Lows level off around 72. Southwest winds 5 to 10 miles an hour. Storms likely Thursday. Daytime highs approaching 84. Cloudy skies with a few peaks of sun. Mainly cloudy skies expected with fog in spots Thursday night. Storms likely. Lows dip down to about 66. That's your local forecast update. I'm meteorologist Ray Miller from the Rock Weather Center. Currently 77.
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0: Right on Rush, you got to choose and use your free will with Mud. You know, Rush, they're rocking that 50-something tour going all the way through April of 2027, doing about 25, 30 tunes in concert. And at the end of the show, there's a tribute to their late drummer, Neil Peart, done by Jason Siegel and Paul Rudd from that film, I Love You, Man. I Love You, Man, Rush, man. That's pretty cool. Hey, AC/DC, they're coming up. Author on Van Halen and the Eagles are next.
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3: Here's your Rock weather update. Slight chance of thunderstorms overnight. Otherwise, mainly cloudy skies expected. Lows dip down to about 71. Southwesterly winds, 5 to 10 miles an hour. Partly cloudy skies. Thursday, chance for storms. Highs level off around 86. Storms likely with fog in spots Thursday night. Lows dip down to about 67. Mainly cloudy skies expected. That's your local forecast update. I'm meteorologist Ray Miller from the Rock Weather Center. Right now, it's 77 degrees.
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0: Yeah, the Red Rocker edition of Van Halen in Dreams with Mud. The Eagles in that set. You got to take it easy, easy, schmeezy. No easy for the Eagles. They keep on rocking shows, doing more tour action after saying they were done with the tour. Way to go, Eagles. Keep rocking your tour. Floyd, they're coming up. While they're on Aerosmith. And AC/DC, they're on deck too.
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0: Hey, you're talking about my baby, my baby, my baby. Some kind of wonderful Grand Funk Railroad with Mud. What a fantastic tune, Foreigner, in that set. Foreigner celebrating 50 years of Foreigner greatness on tour. The tour was supposed to wrap up at the end of the year, but now they're going into 2027, too. Way to go, Foreigner. There's no stopping, right? Hey, Ozzy's coming up. I'll throw on Queen and the Scorpions are next.
1: 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Participants can only win one contest prize per person every 30 days, Monday through Friday, excluding holidays within 30 days, or the prize will be forfeited. Prizes will not be mailed or delivered. Any winner under the age of 18 must be accompanied by a parent or legal guardian. No trade or cash equivalent will be awarded for any contest prize. Any person or persons found to be in violation of these contest rules before, during, or after the respective contest or giveaway will be disqualified and will not be eligible for future contests or giveaways.
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3: Here's your Rock weather update. Slight chance of thunderstorms overnight. Otherwise, mainly cloudy skies expected. Lows dip down to about 71. Southwesterly winds, 5 to 10 miles an hour. Partly cloudy skies. Thursday, chance for storms. Highs level off around 86. Storms likely with fog in spots Thursday night. Lows dip down to about 67. Mainly cloudy skies expected. That's your local forecast update. I'm meteorologist Ray Miller from The Rock Weather Center. Right now, it's 77 degrees.
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0: Yeah. Queen and the Killer Queen with Mud. I love that tune. That crazy guitar from Brian May and those mad vocal skills of the late Freddie. That's a cool tune for sure. Hey, Freeze coming up. Author on the crew, and Ozzy is on deck too.
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Grohl, the Rock and Roll Hall of Famer, and the song he wrote about his heroes. They weren't rock stars. They weren't celebrities. They weren't athletes. They weren't superstars. They were the everyday people who taught him right from wrong and how to be a good human being. And that's a pretty damn good thing to write about. Those are good heroes, too. It's last year, continuing a superset, Killer Classics, for you and I, absolutely free. Thanks for joining us this morning. By all accounts, all three members of the band say it's a song about a stalker. Yet some people use it in their wedding.

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0: It's his Bonnie and Clyde song, he calls it. Though he couldn't call him Bonnie and Clyde because then he'd get sued. That's, you know, movie, copyright, and that. So he came up with Billy Joe and Bobby Sue, taking the money and run, stealing from people. Pat Benatar, going to rock us moments away on the Morning Mayhem, Rock 106.7, Aerosmith, and the Hair of a Dog. Or as Tony, who hit me up on Facebook Messenger, wanted to hear the Son of a Bee song. Yeah, Nazareth's going to rock this Thursday morning. Lots of great classic rock anthems all morning long. Plus, latest local news, weather, sports, and lots of stuff happening here in Central Kentucky. Thank you so much for listening, whether you're already at work, just getting going, coming home from work, third shifters. We got the soundtrack right here, Rock 106.7, making your day. 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
1: 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Participants can only win one contest prize per person every 30 days, Monday through Friday, excluding holidays within 30 days, or the prize will be forfeited. Prizes will not be mailed or delivered. Any winner under the age of 18 must be accompanied by a parent or legal guardian. No trade or cash equivalent will be awarded for any contest prize. Any person or persons found to be in violation of these contest rules before, during, or after the respective contest or giveaway will be disqualified and will not be eligible for future contests or giveaways.
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3: Here's your Rock weather update. Chance thunderstorms today. Otherwise, sunshine mixed with clouds at times. Daytime highs approaching 86. Winds out of the southwest, 5 to 10 miles an hour. Mainly cloudy skies expected with fog in spots tonight. Storms likely. Lows dip down to about 67. Slight chance of thunderstorms tomorrow. Daytime highs approaching 85. Mainly cloudy skies expected. That's your local forecast update. I'm meteorologist Ray Miller from the Rock Weather Center. Currently 75.
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0: rocking the trees with Rush, admiring nature's beauty. You, too, will admire them and their Sunday Bloody Sunday song as we fire up another superset, killer classics, on the way that also include Ozzy, Billy Squire, Stevie Nicks going to drop by. Did you realize the NFL season started last night? Yeah, this year on a Wednesday night football. Got to see NBC's crew doing the Seahawks and Patriots. Didn't look good for Seattle. I mean, first quarter, quarterback goes down, hip injury. And reports online are that it was, like, bad. Dislocated hip. They're down 10-3 at halftime. Look miserable. All of a sudden, they come out. Their defense just shut down New England, and they scored enough points to win. 13-10 for Seattle last night. Today, we got another game. Well, tonight, actually. Well, for us, it's tonight. For the teams playing, it's Friday morning. I know you're going, what? Yeah, the NFL is in Melbourne, Australia, playing on a cricket field. You ever seen a cricket? That's why I'm going to tune in, just to see what a cricket field looks like that the NFL is modified for an NFL football game in Melbourne between San Francisco and the LA Rams. And two unique perspectives, the coaches. This is going to be a storyline to see who did right. San Francisco showed up a week ago and gave the team time to enjoy Australia, like a vacation. Then they focused and went into practice mode. The other team, the Rams, they showed up like a couple days ago. Flew in, they're all business, then they're flying out. That's a long flight. So, again, enjoy the NFL tonight.
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1: ABC News, I'm Sherry Preston. The Republicans holding what they say is a midterm convention in Dallas, although some prominent members of the GOP are not there. ABC's Rachel Scott is.
2: There are some Republicans that are running in very competitive races. Dan Sullivan in Alaska, Susan Collins in Maine, who are not here. And there's questions about just how far this message can carry. President Trump, of course, is looking to energize voters, and they certainly have a lot of energy about him. There are a lot of Republicans who love President Trump, who defend President Trump. But there's also a lot of voters out there that are dealing with the realities of his economic agenda.
1: Without explaining where the money would come from or if it's even legal, the president is promising every adult in the country a $5,000 check should the Republicans win in November. According to the cockpit voice recorder, the pilots of the Amazon cargo jet that crashed in Miami Sunday have been interviewed by the NTSB. One of the pilots says he warned the other one before the crash that they were going way too fast. This is ABC News.
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5: Hello, I'm Ozempic.
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5: Nope, I'm shaking the pill version of Ozempic, which no one should ever do except in ads like this.
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0: to see the courts in action outside of its traditional settings in Frankfurt. The justices will hear cases at 10 a.m. and 11:30 a.m. Eastern Time on Wednesday and Thursday, September 16th and 17th. The proceedings will take place at the Ransdell Chapel and are open to the public. The visit is in part of an effort to educate Kentuckians about the court system and the work of the Supreme Court. In other local news, the Camelsville-Taylor County Economic Development Authorities will hold its regular meeting tomorrow morning. That meeting is set for 8 a.m. Eastern Time on Friday, September 11th at the Camelsville Civic Center. That meeting is open to the public and community members are encouraged to attend and participate. Meanwhile, Kentucky Senate Majority Floor Leader Max Wise has been recognized with the Kentucky Chamber MVP Award. Wise received the award from Kentucky Chamber President and CEO Ashley Watts during the event at Camelsville University. The award recognizes legislators who demonstrate leadership on issues important to Kentucky's business community. According to the Kentucky Chamber, Wise helped guide several chamber priority measures through the Senate during the 2026 legislative session and was also a vocal supporter of civil liability reform legislation. The Chamber says policies passed during this year's General Assembly are estimated to have saved Kentucky businesses $1.564 billion, or about $911 per private sector employee. And finally, the Greene County Board of Education will hold its regularly scheduled meeting today at 5:30 p.m. Central Time at the Greene County Board of Education. That meeting is open to the public. For more details on stories like these and more, be sure to check out our websites, myq104.com, kcountry1057.com, and wtcoradio.com. 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
1: Markets are closed. Dow Jones Industrial Average off 405 points at 52,380, while NASDAQ's off 168, 26,253. 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Community Trust off 63 cents at $76.43. Dollar General off $3.30 at $124.57. Ingersoll Rand off $1.53 at $73.58. Coca-Cola off 81 cents at $87.55. Kroger off 76 cents at $56.44. Lowe's off $2.20 at $198.60. McDonald's off $2.33 at $253.48. Stanley Black & Decker off $2.13 at $91.68. Trane Technologies off $1.83 at $444.17. UPS off $1.26 at $99.22. And Walmart off 22 cents at $105.83. 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
3: Here's your Rock weather update. Chance thunderstorms today, otherwise sunshine mixed with clouds at times. Daytime highs approaching 86. Winds out of the southwest, 5 to 10 miles an hour. Mainly cloudy skies expected with fog in spots tonight. Storms likely, lows dip down to about 67. Slight chance of thunderstorms tomorrow. Daytime highs approaching 85. Mainly cloudy skies expected. That's your local forecast update. I'm meteorologist Ray Miller from the Rock Weather Center. Right now, it's 73 degrees.
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Billy Squire, my kind of lover. Well, he's not. It's the name of the song, okay? Lester, rolling a superset, killer classics, absolutely free for you and I. Happy Thursday morning, my friend. 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

0: Enjoying a little pearl necklace for breakfast in central Kentucky this morning from the trio from Texas, with one surviving original member, and it's the important one, the guy who fronts the band and plays guitar, Billy Gibbons, of course. 106.7 FM, The Rock, thank you so much for listening. 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
3: Here's your Rock weather update. Chance thunderstorms today. Otherwise, sunshine mixed with clouds at times. Daytime highs approaching 86. Winds out of the southwest, 5 to 10 miles an hour. Mainly cloudy skies expected with fog in spots tonight. Storms likely. Lows dip down to about 67. Slight chance of thunderstorms tomorrow. Daytime highs approaching 85. Mainly cloudy skies expected. That's your local forecast update. I'm meteorologist Ray Miller from the Rock Weather Center. Right now, it's 73 degrees.
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0: Mr. Petty, not willing to back down because he was a badass. If he was stuck in his way, you weren't going to get him to budge. Bloister Cult firing up another superset. Killer Classics as well. Def Leppard, late great Warren Zevon, plus Peter Frampton coming alive in that superset. On this National School Picture Day, talk about a memory. Do you remember that? Did you freak out? Did it bother you? Or were you just a cool kid and didn't faze you? I know people who got freaked out days before. What am I going to wear? What am I going to look like? What am I going to do? Yeah, silly stuff. School picture day. Just like TV dinner day back then. Yeah, you'd come home from school and get one of those hot foil tin because mom didn't have time to cook. And they'd feel back the corner and you'd take the tin foil off and everything would be steaming hot right out of the oven. Yeah, National TV dinner day. So there's a couple memory lanes, school pictures and TV dinners. Also today, according to the calendar from the Half Dollar Store, September 10th is National Port Wine Day, Swap Ideas Day, World Suicide Prevention Day, Are You Okay Day, as they say. What a great thing. Don't forget, of course, you got that suicide prevention 3-digit number now available in our country as well. So please, if you need help, get help on this World Suicide Prevention Day.
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1: ABC News, I'm Sherry Preston. At the first ever GOP midterm convention meant to spark interest before the elections in November, President Trump promised $5,000 checks for every American adult in the country if the Republicans win.
2: Trump also threatening more strikes against Iran after saying the U.S. has detected new activity at one of Iran's deeply buried nuclear sites. Trump saying he expects the war will end after the November elections. The convention is aimed at boosting Republican candidates who are facing voter concerns about the war and the economy, including the price of gas, which now sits at $4.27 per gallon.
1: ABC's Hannah Batah, oil trading this morning at $102 a barrel. Calls for Congress to do more on artificial intelligence after warnings from researchers that some AI programs may be growing out of control. One researcher says AI could kill all humans within the next decade. Dozens missing after a ferry fire in the Philippines, and in China, at least 20 are dead after a cargo ship docked for repairs in the port of Qingdao caught fire. This is ABC News.
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12: From the Fork Media News Desk, I'm Austin Armstrong. The Kentucky Supreme Court is bringing its September oral arguments to Campbellsville University, giving the public an opportunity to see the courts in action outside of its traditional settings in Frankfort. The justices will hear cases at 10 a.m. and 11:30 a.m. Eastern Time on Wednesday and Thursday, September 16th and 17th. The proceedings will take place at the Ransdell Chapel and are open to the public. The visit is in part of an effort to educate Kentuckians about the court system and the work of the Supreme Court. In other local news, the Campbellsville-Taylor County Economic Development Authorities will hold its regular meeting tomorrow morning. That meeting is set for 8 a.m. Eastern Time on Friday, September 11th at the Campbellsville Civic Center. That meeting is open to the public and community members are encouraged to attend and participate. Meanwhile, Kentucky Senate Majority Floor Leader Max Wise has been recognized with the Kentucky Chamber MVP Award. Wise received the award from Kentucky Chamber President and CEO Ashley Watts during the event at Campbellsville University. The award recognizes legislators who demonstrate leadership on issues important to Kentucky's business community. According to the Kentucky Chamber, Wise helped guide several chamber priority measures through the Senate during the 2026 legislative session and was also a vocal supporter of civil liability reform legislation. The Chamber says policies passed during this year's General Assembly are estimated to have saved Kentucky businesses $1.564 billion, or about $911 per private sector employee. And finally, the Greene County Board of Education will hold its regularly scheduled meeting today at 5:30 p.m. Central Time at the Greene County Board of Education. That meeting is open to the public. For more details on stories like these and more, be sure to check out our websites, myq104.com, kcountry1057.com, and wtcoradio.com.
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13: Here's your Rock weather update. Sunshine mixed with clouds at times today, with thunderstorms likely. Highs level off around 86. Southwest winds 5 to 10 miles an hour. Thunderstorms likely with fog in spots tonight. Lows around 67. Mainly cloudy skies expected. Slight chance of thunderstorms tomorrow. Highs level off around 85. Cloudy skies with a few peaks of sun. That's your local forecast update. I'm meteorologist Ray Miller from The Rock.

The animalistic sounds of Def Leppard rocking our Thursday morning. Lester going live, Mr. Peter Frampton, as we continue this superset of killer classics back to back to back. Absolutely free for you, my friend. Hope your day is a wonderful one. Thanks for listening.

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0: Ah, one of those great times in your life where you've been out partying and someone says, let me take you home tonight. And you're kind of giddy thinking that's who I've been wanting to think about going home with. Yeah, let's do it. Ah, the good old days. Rock 106.7, helping Central Kentucky not only remember the good old days, but of course wake up, roll along with one great classic rock anthem after another, such as Led Zeppelin, Black Crowes, Rolling Stones, all coming up. Part of another superset, killer classic rock, as we get into this Thursday, which is going to be an interesting day for football fans here in SEC country. Yeah. Expel LSU legal experts talking to maybe going to court, break up in the future. What's going? Yeah. Meanwhile, Kentucky and Alabama prepare for this weekend. Talk about sideshow.
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0: Getting to know that honky tonk woman. She's just the salt of the earth, blue jean wearing, garden working, get the hell out of my way, man, I don't need your ass kind of woman. The honky tonk woman. Thank you so much for listening. Rock 106.7, it is Lester, the Morning Mayhem. Thanks for starting your day with us, especially those that are already at work, right and early, getting going. Yeah, cranking us up to help you get juiced up. Do so with Mellencamp, Police, and Collective Soul, all before the top of the hour. Some folks getting the kids to school. Appreciate you jamming with us. Yeah, good, clean, wholesome, classic rock. It's what we're all about. And you'll never hear me with a potty mouth. Never, never, never. Third Shifter is winding down today. Thank you for listening as well. Enjoy your day of sleep. And we'll keep rocking you all day long and getting you the local information you need as well. Right here, 106.7 The Rock. Thanks for listening.
1: 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Prizes will not be mailed or delivered. Any winner under the age of 18 must be accompanied by a parent or legal guardian. No trade or cash equivalent will be awarded for any contest prize. Any person or persons found to be in violation of these contest rules before, during, or after the respective contest or giveaway will be disqualified and will not be eligible for future contests or giveaways.
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3: Here's your Rock weather update. Chance of thunderstorms today. Otherwise, sunshine mixed with clouds at times. Daytime highs approaching 86. Southwesterly winds 5 to 10 miles an hour. Mainly cloudy skies expected and foggy tonight. Thunderstorms likely. Lows dip down to about 67. Cloudy skies with a few peaks of sun. Tomorrow, slight chance of thunderstorms. Highs level off around 85. That's your local forecast update. I'm meteorologist Ray Miller from the Rock Weather Center. Currently, it's 73 degrees.
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0: My first wife, I always wondered how reporters could go stand next to those sweaty, stinky football players and any sports players. Why don't they wait till they shower? I'm like, well, that's locker room interviews. That was back in the day. Now it's kind of more, you come up to the desk, you do your sound bites and get back. Yeah, not as much in locker room reporters. And that was because, you know, women were, the team said, screw it, we'll make a couple people available, and then that's it. So not like it used to be back in the day. Speaking of sweaty boys and men, last night Seattle came back 13-10. Didn't look good. Their quarterback lost. You know, Sam Darnold will be finding out more. Last night it was like he was done for the year. This morning, maybe good news on his end. But Seattle gets off to a 1-0 start. Who's going to win between San Francisco and the L.A. Rams? That's tonight's game. For them, it's Friday morning. In case you didn't know, they're playing in Melbourne, Australia, a cricket field. I'm looking forward to tuning in just to see that. Of course, you have to have Netflix for tonight's game. Yeah, if you don't have Netflix, you can't watch. Sorry, it's the NFL. Go bitch to them. But interesting perspectives. San Francisco flew in a week ago. They let guys tour the area for a couple days. Then they got down to business, practice, with the time difference. And they're just all weirded out that it's Friday, the 12 hours ahead of us. And then the Rams, they flew in just 2 days ago. We're just business. We'll adapt to whatever time it is and go. So, interesting philosophies. We'll see the game tonight. NFL from Melbourne, Australia.
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1: ABC News, I'm Sherry Preston. The Republicans holding their first ever midterm convention in Dallas. The president promising $5,000 checks for every American adult if the GOP keeps control of Congress in November. Even that, however, might not be enough. ABC's Mary Bruce with more from Dallas.
2: With the president's approval rating at a record low 33%, some Republican candidates in competitive races are opting to skip this convention entirely. Now, tonight on night two, Vice President J.D. Vance will be the headline address, but the president is also expected to speak again.
1: The European Union Central Bank has raised interest rates to cool inflation, being fueled by high oil prices triggered from the Iran war. Last night, a tribute to those killed in the 9/11 attacks.
3: 2,977 drones, one drone for every victim who lost their life on 9/11. The lights took to the skies and then recreated the outline of the Twin Towers.
1: ABC's Sam Champion. Tomorrow, of course, marks 25 years since the towers fell. This is ABC News.
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8: From the Fork Media News Desk, I'm Austin Armstrong. The Kentucky Supreme Court is bringing its September oral arguments to Campbellsville University, giving the public an opportunity to see the courts in action outside of its traditional settings in Frankfort. The justices will hear cases at 10 a.m. and 11:30 a.m. Eastern Time on Wednesday and Thursday, September 16th and 17th. The proceedings will take place at the Ransdell Chapel and are open to the public. The visit is in part of an effort to educate Kentuckians about the court system and the work of the Supreme Court. In other local news, the Campbellsville-Taylor County Economic Development Authorities will hold its regular meeting tomorrow morning. That meeting is set for 8 a.m. Eastern Time on Friday, September 11th at the Campbellsville Civic Center. That meeting is open to the public, and community members are encouraged to attend and participate. Meanwhile, Kentucky Senate Majority Floor Leader Max Wise has been recognized with the Kentucky Chamber MVP Award. Wise received the award from Kentucky Chamber President and CEO Ashley Watts during the event at Campbellsville University. The award recognizes legislators who demonstrate leadership on issues important to Kentucky's business community. According to the Kentucky Chamber, Wise helped guide several chamber priority measures through the Senate during the 2026 legislative session and was also a vocal supporter of civil liability reform legislation. The Chamber says policies passed during this year's General Assembly are estimated to have saved Kentucky businesses $1.564 billion, or about $911 per private sector employee. And finally, the Greene County Board of Education will hold its regularly scheduled meeting today at 5:30 p.m. Central Time at the Greene County Board of Education. That meeting is open to the public. For more details on stories like these and more, be sure to check out our websites, myq104.com, kcountry1057.com, and wtcoradio.com.
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10: Here's your Rock weather update. Chance of thunderstorms today. Otherwise, sunshine mixed with clouds at times. Daytime highs approaching 86. Southwesterly winds.

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1: Klaus Meine, the lead singer. Scorpions there with the nice, quiet rhythm of love ending. Laster kicking it up with the Rock and Roll Hall of Fame inductees from last November. It's Bad Company, part of a superset of killer classics, absolutely free for you. Thank you so much for listening.

0: Definitely wasn't the right.
1: Yes, definitely. I guess it was cruising for cruising.
2: Something most people agree on. They'd love to have a little bit more money. Yeah, I don't need it a little bit. Yeah, just a little bit. A little extra spending money. Then again, you get that money. Then, no, I'd just like to have a little bit more to spend on this. And see, that's the thing about life. I teach my kids that. You start making money. The more money you make, the more money you spend. It's pretty simple how life works that way. Coming up, the signature song from a band out of South Carolina that was a part of the Southern rock genre. We'll also do a Rock and Roll Hall of Fame Class of 2025 band. And we'll do a remake by a rock band of a song done by Martha Reeves and the Vandellas back in the 60s. We'll hear the rockin' version of it coming up.
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0: Brown gets me every freaking time. And I love the original. Martha Reeves, Vandellas. That was a great verse, but nothing like that one. They take it a whole nother level. I just can't help when I hear it that, next thing you know, there's my foot moving. There's my butt kind of going, especially if I'm standing up. I'm kind of jigging, enjoying it. Dancing in the street Van Halen style. Hopefully you're enjoying the, boogieing with your butt and your feet and toe tapping. 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Also, Golden Earring, Ozzy Osbourne, Night Ranger, all coming up. Just moments away for you, my friend. Thank you so much for listening to the Morning Mayhem and getting your day started with Rock 106.7.
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3: Here's your rock weather update. Chance of thunderstorms today. Otherwise, sunshine mixed with clouds at times. Daytime highs approaching 86. Southwesterly winds 5 to 10 miles an hour. Mainly cloudy skies expected and foggy tonight. Thunderstorms likely. Lows dip down to about 67. Cloudy skies with a few peaks of sun. Tomorrow, slight chance of thunderstorms. Highs level off around 85. That's your local forecast update. I'm meteorologist Ray Miller from the Rock Weather Center. Currently, it's 72 degrees.
4: 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Yeah.

0: the drummer stepping out, singing on that one. Jack Blades, of course, the guitarist, usually singing Night Ranger songs, but Kelly Key wrote that one about his sister and became the singer on that song, Sister Christian. It is Lester. Good morning. Thanks so much for listening. Ozzy, going to come up part of another superset, Killer Classics as well from Fleetwood Mac, The Who, Cheap Trick, and more in this next superset. Seconds away on this World Suicide Prevention Day. Of course, here in the States, you've got 988, the new suicide prevention line that's been out 2 years, and it's got great rave reviews and success. It's also known as Are You Okay Day, a day to ask somebody. It seems to be out of it, a little down, maybe coworker, friend. Are you okay? Sometimes just asking can help. It's also National Port Wine Day, according to the calendar from the Half Dollar Store. 9-10-26, what you're writing today. And besides port wine, it's also Swap Ideas Day. It's supposed to swap ideas with people. Isn't that called brainstorming? And here's a couple memory lane trips for you. Today is National School Picture Day and National TV Dinner Day. Yeah, for those of us that grew up in the prime, the 60s, 70s, early 80s, Picture Day at school was a, some people became worry warts and got all freaked out, pimples and things popped out on their head that they never had. And then they worried about what they're going to wear. And, oh, yeah, just freak people out. School picture day. And then those tinfoil things that you'd throw in the oven and pull them out, pull the corner back, and then cook it some more. And the things all tasted the same, lumini. TV dinner day. That's a great memory, too, ain't it?
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1: ABC News, I'm Sherry Preston. NTSB investigators are preparing to move the wreckage of the Amazon cargo plane to a hangar in Miami for more investigation following the Sunday crash that killed five people. ABC's Victor Oquendo in Miami says we are finding out more about the seconds before the plane landed.
2: Investigators say a little more than a minute before the plane touched down on the runway, one pilot warned they were going too fast and made additional comments regarding the aircraft's excessive speed throughout the remainder of the recording.
1: The NTSB's official report could take months or even years to finish. New numbers on inflation show it picked up at the wholesale level last month after cooling earlier this summer. High gas and oil costs because of the Iran war leading to a 5.4% hike in inflation in the month of August compared to last year. Price of U.S. crude has now risen to more than $100 a barrel for the first time since May. The price of Brent crude, which is the international standard, rose to more than $105 a barrel today. This is ABC News. Tomorrow, of course, marks 25 years since the 9/11 attacks. Former President George W. Bush looking back on that day. In Dallas, here's ABC's Alan Skaya.
3: George W. Bush was at a school in Florida that morning and says he flew several places after the attacks, winding up in Nebraska. He says his national security team told him he needed to address the nation.
4: But I'm damn sure not going to give it from a bunker in Omaha, Nebraska. I thought that would be a psychological victory for those who attacked us.
3: So he went back to Washington. Condoleezza Rice was his national security advisor at the time and says they first thought United Flight 93 might have been shot down in Pennsylvania because it was not responding to orders.
5: Every plane had become a missile.
3: George W. Bush will spend the anniversary at Ground Zero in New York.
1: In the 25 years since the 9/11 attacks, the New York City Office of the Chief Medical Examiner has worked tirelessly to identify the 2,753 people who were killed at the World Trade Center. Only 60% of them have been ID'd. At least 1,100 people have never been identified. I'm Sherry Preston, ABC News.
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13: Welcome, everyone. It is Kentucky Sports Radio, Thursday, September the 10th. I am Matt Jones here in Bristol, Connecticut, where it is a normal sunny day. And before on my last day here at ESPN, we got a great crowd of folks there in Louisville as Ryan, Drew, and Shannon are all at Whiskey Thief at the Louisville Slugger Field. You can give us a shout on the Clark's Pump and Shop phone line, 859-280-2287. 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Smith Law Office. If you call T.J., he'll make them pay. Guys, you are at Slugger Field with Whiskey Thief. 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
14: Man, I'm really sorry you couldn't be here because we're in the speakeasy that Whiskey Thief has made called the Backstop, which is literally a couple steps behind home plate. 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
13: It's sponsored by Whiskey Thief. It's a speakeasy. Do I have to speak easy to get in, or is it what is it?
15: Oh, no. They'll let you in. It's similar to, they have the Whiskey Thief seats similar where you sit at Reds games. You know how you just walk right back? That's what they have here at Louisville Slugger Field with the Backstop. Food and drink in here, and then you can, like, rent it out for events, too, if you want to have a birthday party. Matt, like, if you wanted to have a party and not have someone throw up on your rug, you could rent out the Backstop.
13: That would be nice.
15: Yeah, yes. And watch baseball here. So it's a very cool spot.
16: You know, Matt, I always tell you there's a side door to every building. It turns out there's a side door here at Slugger Field.
14: There is.
16: You just come in the side door. You just slide right on in here. And we've got some tickets to give away for the Backstop today. We got two pair of tickets to give away at some point.
13: Okay. All right. Well, we will do that for a game. I think they maybe close out the season this weekend.
16: This weekend with Columbus. That's right. It's a
14: last homestand right now.
16: Four-game series starting today.
13: Yeah, four-game series. So we'll give that away later. But thanks to Louisville Slugger Field and Whiskey Thief for having the guys out there. This is my final day in Bristol. I'm actually at 5 o'clock as soon as Matt Myron ends.

0: Floyd right there. I'm Kara. I've got a friend that works for the local government in another state. I don't want to get more detailed next. I don't want to get her in trouble. But she got written up by the union that she has to be in with this job for something stupid. It's so stupid that the union told her that it's ridiculous and has no merit. But she has to show up anyway because the boss did this with the union. So she's wearing orange. Like prison orange to the meeting. I hope they notice.
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1: 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Prizes will not be mailed or delivered. Any winner under the age of 18 must be accompanied by a parent or legal guardian. No trade or cash equivalent will be awarded for any contest prize. Any person or persons found to be in violation of these contest rules before, during, or after the respective contest or giveaway will be disqualified and will not be eligible for future contests or giveaways.
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3: Here's your Rock weather update. Sunshine mixed with clouds at times this afternoon with thunderstorms likely. High temperatures reach up to 85. Southwesterly winds 8 to 15 miles an hour. Thunderstorms likely with fog in spots tonight. Lows level off around 70. Mainly cloudy skies expected. Slight chance for storms tomorrow. Highs level off around 85. Partly cloudy. That's your local forecast update. I'm meteorologist Ray Miller from the Rock Weather Center. Right now, it's 73 degrees.
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0: good times in the form of a big set next kicks off with Aerosmith, a song they wrote when they were taking a break in the studio just after they watched Young Frankenstein. Next.
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1: ABC News, I'm Wayne Cabot. The Supreme Court today showed the Show Me State which of the two disputed voting maps its citizens will use in voting for Congress in just 54 days. Missouri's hastily redrawn districts favoring Republicans will not stand. Justices granting a request by a Democratic-backed advocacy group to block that. ABC's Peter Haralambos.
2: The decision likely ends the legal whiplash over Missouri's map 2 months to Election Day and hands Democrats a small victory in the nationwide mid-decade redistricting war.
1: Legal experts are debating President Trump's new promise of $5,000 to every adult if Republicans win Congress. That would add up to $1.3 trillion to the $40 trillion national debt. Yesterday, he promised gas below $2 a gallon after the election, expecting the Iran war will end. Gas Buddy says gas prices shot up 19 cents in the past few days, averaging $4.27, diesel at $5.97. This is ABC News.
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11: Here's your Rock weather update. Sunshine mixed with clouds at times this afternoon with thunderstorms likely. High temperatures reach up to 85. Southwesterly winds 8 to 15 miles an hour. Thunderstorms likely with fog in spots tonight. Lows level off around 70. Mainly cloudy skies expected. Slight chance for storms tomorrow. Highs level off around 85. Partly cloudy. That's your local forecast update. I'm meteorologist Ray Miller from the Rock Weather Center. Currently, it's 75 degrees.
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0: It was so reassuring watching the news this morning and seeing that one of the people who have designed AIs has since gotten out of the business because they think AI in about 10 years will begin to kill people. Oh, yes. Have a nice day thinking that.
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3: Here's your Rock weather update. Sunshine mixed with clouds at times this afternoon, with thunderstorms likely. High temperatures reach up to 85. Southwesterly winds 8 to 15 miles an hour. Thunderstorms likely with fog in spots tonight. Lows level off around 70. Mainly cloudy skies expected. Slight chance for storms tomorrow. Highs level off around 85. Partly cloudy. That's your local forecast update. I'm meteorologist Ray Miller from the Rock Weather Center. Currently, it's 77 degrees.
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0: I'm loving all the video popping up of Dave Grohl and the Foo Fighters at the AC/DC show in St. Louis. I mean, of course they were there last night because they opened, and then going nuts watching them in the audience, just like everybody else, except I feel like their seats were probably better.
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1: ABC News, I'm Wayne Cabot. Missouri is getting its old map back.
2: In a brief unexplained order with no noted dissents, the Supreme Court granted a request by a Democrat-backed advocacy group to block the GOP-favored map. The decision likely ends the legal whiplash over Missouri's map 2 months to Election Day.
1: ABC's Peter Haralambos on those congressional maps. The $5,000 President Trump promised last night to all U.S. adults if Republicans win Congress is being called a bribe by Democratic leader Chuck Schumer and an economic disaster by Delaware Senator Chris Coons. He says it's a $1.3 trillion attempt to pay off voters at a time where $40 trillion in debt. The president is also promising $500 checks will go out in a few weeks to people in 30 states who he says were overcharged for Obamacare. The S&P is down, on track for a fourth straight loss. Wholesale inflation picked up last month. It's 5.4% from year to year. This is ABC News.
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9: Here's your Rock weather update. Sunshine mixed with clouds at times this afternoon, with thunderstorms likely. High temperatures reach up to 85. Southwesterly winds 8 to 15 miles an hour. Thunderstorms likely with fog in spots tonight. Lows level off around 70. Mainly cloudy skies expected. Slight chance for storms tomorrow. Highs level off around 85. Partly cloudy. That's your local forecast update. I'm meteorologist Ray Miller from the Rock Weather Center. Right now, it's 79 degrees.
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1: 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Participants can only win one contest prize per person every 30 days, Monday through Friday, excluding holidays within 30 days, or the prize will be forfeited. Prizes will not be mailed or delivered. Any winner under the age of 18 must be accompanied by a parent or legal guardian. No trade or cash equivalent will be awarded for any contest prize. Any person or persons found to be in violation of these contest rules before, during, or after the respective contest or giveaway will be disqualified and will not be eligible for future contests or giveaways.
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3: Here's your Rock weather update. Sunshine mixed with clouds at times this afternoon, with thunderstorms likely. High temperatures reach up to 85. Southwesterly winds 8 to 15 miles an hour. Thunderstorms likely with fog in spots tonight. Lows level off around 70. Mainly cloudy skies expected. Slight chance for storms tomorrow. Highs level off around 85. Partly cloudy. That's your local forecast update. I'm meteorologist Ray Miller from the Rock Weather Center. Currently, it's 81 degrees.
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0: Triumph Touring this year went even better than expected for them. They added more dates. They're probably going to be releasing a live album soon. And it might not be from this tour. It actually could be some live material from decades ago that just hasn't been released yet. But when there's new Triumph, I'm a happy gal. Also happy to make you happy with Pearl Jam, STP, and a big nonstop set of rock coming up.
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1: ABC News, I'm Wayne Cabot. So far, Republicans are largely silent on President Trump's pledge to pay $5,000 to every American adult if Republicans maintain control of Congress in November. He calls it a dividend. Democrats call it a bribe. Here's Kentucky Governor Andy Beshear.
2: Last night, the president made himself the briber-in-chief. It is not legal to offer people money for their vote. But if we know one thing about Donald Trump, it's he's never paid a bill he's owed, whether it's in the private sector or as president.
1: Republicans today lost their attempt to change Missouri's congressional map for this year's election. The Supreme Court indefinitely ruling without comment. Video verified by ABC News shows Houthi forces now in the Red Sea port city of Mocha. Yemen says the Houthis now control that city, the news pushing up already high oil prices higher. Crude oil up about $108 a barrel right now. This is ABC News.
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6: 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Accurate local forecast to plan your day confidently. 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
7: Here's your Rock weather update. Storms likely this afternoon. Otherwise, sunshine mixed with clouds at times. Highs level off around 85. Southwesterly winds 5 to 10 miles an hour. Thunderstorms likely tonight. Lows level off around 69. Mainly cloudy skies with fog. Partly cloudy skies tomorrow. Chance for storms. High temperatures reach up to 85. That's your local forecast update. I'm meteorologist Ray Miller from the Rock Weather Center. Right now, it's 81 degrees.
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0: Well, the NFL kicked off their 2026 season last night in Seattle. Seahawks come back with backup quarterback Drew Lock to win 13-10. Drake May threw three interceptions. Here's the one that ended any possibility of New England beating the Seahawks last night.
1: Here's May. Quick look was closed. Throwing it up in the air. Seattle beats New England in the 2026 kickoff game.
0: We've got your Rock and Roll Almanac for the 10th of September coming up here in just a few moments, plus the greatest classic rock ever made. That's right, People of Earth. I'm going to throw you some music from The Who, AC/DC, and The Clash all headed your way next.
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0: there's the Clash as we take a quick look at rock and roll history. Today is the 10th of September. Went down on this day in 74 after struggles with drug abuse and interpersonal conflicts, the New York Dolls break up. Oh, sad day. In 75, Kiss released their first live record, Alive. The double LP also became their first top 10 album. And in 88, Guns N' Roses had the number one song in the U.S. with Sweet Child O' Mine. In 91, Nirvana released the hit song Smells Like Teen Spirit. And in 98, Green Day won the Moon Man for the best alternative video at the MTV Video Music Awards for Good Riddance, The Time of Your Life. And it was on this day in 05 that Motley Crue, U2, Nine Inch Nails, Green Day, Good Charlotte, and others perform at MTV's React Now, the music and relief special to benefit the victims of Hurricane Katrina. Born on this day, the legend Joe Perry. Born on this day back in 1950. Happy birthday, Joe, from your friends here on The Greg Stone Show.
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3: Here's your Rock weather update. Storms likely this afternoon. Otherwise, sunshine mixed with clouds at times. Highs level off around 85. Southwesterly winds 5 to 10 miles an hour. Thunderstorms likely tonight. Lows level off around 69. Mainly cloudy skies with fog. Partly cloudy skies tomorrow. Chance for storms. High temperatures reach up to 85. That's your local forecast update. I'm meteorologist Ray Miller from the Rock Weather Center. Right now, it's 81 degrees.
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0: little Green Day for us on this Thursday. The soundtrack continues here in just a few. Plus, coming up next hour, we've got the Daily Haircut and the Word of the Day. I think I skipped it yesterday. That's okay. Nobody complained. We'll come back with Heart and the Offspring on this Thursday afternoon.
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1: ABC News, I'm Wayne Cabot. Today, another court blocked President Trump from implementing changes to the mail-in ballot so close to the election, but the Supreme Court may get the final say. Today, the High Court told Missouri, use the old congressional maps in November, not the ones the Republicans drafted after President Trump told them to. Different story for Alabama, where the Supreme Court ruled that they can use the Republican map. If Republicans do manage to win both houses, President Trump promises to send $5,000 dividends, as he calls it, to all Americans 18-plus. Representative Robert Garcia of California is among Democrats saying,
2: there's no one in the country that thinks somehow this new dividend is actually going to happen. What the American people want is the president to actually focus on lowering their costs of gas, groceries, and expand health care.
1: Anthropic says China, Russia, and Yemen tried to use its AI for missiles, drones, and bombs, but the attempts were stopped. This is ABC News.
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9: From the Fork Media News Desk, I'm Austin Armstrong. The Kentucky Supreme Court is bringing its September oral arguments to Campbellsville University, giving the public an opportunity to see the courts in action outside of its traditional settings in Frankfort. The justices will hear cases at 10 a.m. and 11:30 a.m. Eastern Time on Wednesday and Thursday, September 16th and 17th. The proceedings will take place at the Ransdell Chapel and are open to the public. The visit is in part of an effort to educate Kentuckians about the court system and the work of the Supreme Court. In other local news, the Campbellsville-Taylor County Economic Development Authorities will hold its regular meeting tomorrow morning. That meeting is set for 8 a.m. Eastern Time on Friday, September 11th at the Campbellsville Civic Center. That meeting is open to the public, and community members are encouraged to attend and participate. Meanwhile, Kentucky Senate Majority Floor Leader Max Wise has been recognized with the Kentucky Chamber MVP Award. Wise received the award from Kentucky Chamber President and CEO Ashley Watts during the event at Campbellsville University. The award recognizes legislators who demonstrate leadership on issues important to Kentucky's business community. According to the Kentucky Chamber, Wise helped guide several chamber priority measures through the Senate during the 2026 legislative session and was also a vocal supporter of civil liability reform legislation. The Chamber says policies passed during this year's General Assembly are estimated to have saved Kentucky businesses $1.564 billion, or about $911 per private sector employee. And finally, the Greene County Board of Education will hold its regularly scheduled meeting today at 5:30 p.m. Central Time at the Greene County Board of Education. That meeting is open to the public. For more details on stories like these and more, be sure to check out our websites, myq104.com, kcountry1057.com, and wtcoradio.com.
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11: Here's your Rock weather update. Thunderstorms likely this afternoon. Otherwise, cloudy skies with a few peaks of sun. Highs level off around 85. Southwest winds 5 to 10 miles an hour. Mainly cloudy skies with fog in spots tonight. Thunderstorms likely. Lows dip down to about 69. chance for storms. Tomorrow, high temperatures reach up to 85. Sunshine mixed with clouds at times. That's your local forecast update. I'm meteorologist Ray Miller from the Rock Weather Center. Right now, 81.
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0: calling. 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
1: Pink Floyd helping us out on your Thursday. 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

0: cover of the Beach Boys classic got David Lee Roth a number three position on the Billboard Hot 100 back in 1985. Off the EP Crazy from the Heat, there's David Lee doing California Girls. It's Greg Stone, and we'll get back to it here in just a few moments. Boston, some Def Leppard, Sabbath, good stuff, plus the word of the day.
1: 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Participants can only win one contest prize per person every 30 days, Monday through Friday, excluding holidays within 30 days, or the prize will be forfeited. Prizes will not be mailed or delivered. Any winner under the age of 18 must be accompanied by a parent or legal guardian. No trade or cash equivalent will be awarded for any contest prize. Any person or persons found to be in violation of these contest rules before, during, or after the respective contest or giveaway will be disqualified and will not be eligible for future contests or giveaways.
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3: Here's your Rock weather update. Thunderstorms likely this afternoon. Otherwise, cloudy skies with a few peaks of sun. Highs level off around 85. Southwest winds 5 to 10 miles an hour. Mainly cloudy skies with fog in spots tonight. Thunderstorms likely. Lows dip down to about 69. Chance for storms tomorrow. High temperatures reach up to 85. Sunshine mixed with clouds at times. That's your local forecast update. I'm meteorologist Ray Miller from the Rock Weather Center. Right now, 82.
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0: Vivian Campbell battling cancer again. We wish Vivian all the best. You're listening to the Greg Stone Show, and I thank you for that. Let's learn a new word, shall we?
1: English, do you speak it?
0: Do you? Today's word is an adjective.
2: Loath.
0: Loathe. That's right, loathe.
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0: You know the word? 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

National Weather Service in Louisville has issued a severe thunderstorm warning for East Central Greene County in Central Kentucky, Southern Marion County in Central Kentucky, Taylor County in Central Kentucky, West Central Casey County in Central Kentucky, Northeastern Adair County in South Central Kentucky, until 5:30 p.m. Eastern Daylight Time, or 4:30 p.m. Central Daylight Time. At 4:46 p.m. Eastern Daylight Time, or 3:46 p.m. Central Daylight Time, severe thunderstorms were located along a line extending from 11 miles west of Lebanon to near Campbellsville to Greensburg, moving east at 25 miles per hour. Expected hazards include 60 miles per hour wind gusts. This is a radar-indicated threat. The following impacts are expected: expect damage to roofs, siding, and trees. Locations impacted include Campbellsville, Greensburg, Bradfordsville, Absher, Arista, South Campbellsville, Romini, Calvary, Mansville, Lilyville, White Rose, Acton, Hatcher, Taylor County Airport, Bluff Boom, Jesseotown, Merrimack, Casey Creek, Hobson, and Cane Valley. For your protection, move to an interior room on the lowest floor of a building. Torrential rainfall is occurring with these storms and may lead to flash flooding. Do not drive your vehicle through flooded roadways.

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1: ABC News, I'm Wayne Cabot. More courts are shooting down President Trump's attempts to change election rules before the midterms. The U.S. Supreme Court this morning tore up the Republican map in Missouri, and an appeals court this afternoon rejected mail-in ballot changes. About President Trump's new promise of a $5,000 dividend to adults if Republicans win the midterms, California Congressman Robert Garcia, Democrat, says
2: the dividend is not happening. He promised a dividend on tariffs. That didn't happen. He promised a dividend on Doge. That didn't happen.
1: He says it would add $1 trillion or more dollars to our red ink. Red ink on Wall Street, the S&P closing lower for a fourth day. Inflation grew last month, and inflation pressure is growing with the government bonds turning more expensive today. Drivers really feeling it this week. Gas prices jumping a nickel or more each day over the past few days. This is ABC News.
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7: From the Fork Media News Desk, I'm Austin Armstrong. The Kentucky Supreme Court is bringing its September oral arguments to Campbellsville University, giving the public an opportunity to see the courts in action outside of its traditional settings in Frankfort. The justices will hear cases at 10 a.m. and 11:30 a.m. Eastern Time on Wednesday and Thursday, September 16th and 17th. The proceedings will take place at the Ransdell Chapel and are open to the public. The visit is in part of an effort to educate Kentuckians about the court system and the work of the Supreme Court. In other local news, the Campbellsville-Taylor County Economic Development Authorities will hold its regular meeting tomorrow morning. That meeting is set for 8 a.m. Eastern Time on Friday, September 11th at the Campbellsville Civic Center. That meeting is open to the public and community members are encouraged to attend and participate. Meanwhile, Kentucky Senate Majority Floor Leader Max Wise has been recognized with the Kentucky Chamber MVP Award. Wise received the award from Kentucky Chamber President and CEO Ashley Watts during the event at Campbellsville University. The award recognizes legislators who demonstrate leadership on issues important to Kentucky's business community. According to the Kentucky Chamber, Wise helped guide several chamber priority measures through the Senate during the 2026 legislative session and was also a vocal supporter of civil liability reform legislation. The Chamber says policies passed during this year's General Assembly are estimated to have saved Kentucky businesses $1.564 billion, or about $911 per private sector employee. And finally, the Greene County Board of Education will hold its regularly scheduled meeting today at 5:30 p.m. Central Time at the Greene County Board of Education. That meeting is open to the public. For more details on stories like these and more, be sure to check out our websites, myq104.com, kcountry1057.com, and wtcoradio.com.
8: 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Always keeping you weather aware.
9: Here's your Rock weather update. Sunshine mixed with clouds at times this afternoon, with thunderstorms likely. Daytime highs approaching 85. Winds out of the southwest, 5 to 10 miles an hour. mainly cloudy skies with fog in spots tonight. Thunderstorms likely. Lows around 69. Chance of thunderstorms tomorrow. Daytime highs approaching 85. Partly cloudy skies. That's your local forecast update. I'm meteorologist Ray Miller from the Rock Weather Center. Right now, 82.
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0: some Aldo Nova this afternoon, part of the Thursday soundtrack as we get close to the funny, helping us get there some Nirvana. And we'll do that for you along with Skinner next.
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0: Fleetwood Mac's The Chain. As we get ready for the funny, here's Dusty Slade talking about tornado warnings on the radio. It's your shot of funny this afternoon on the Greg Stone Show.
1: I was listening to the radio, and they were telling us what to do during this tornado warning based on what kind of house you live in, right? They were like, if you live in a house with a basement, go into the basement. If you live in a house without a basement, go into a bathroom or a small room. And they were like, if you live in a trailer park, we want you to go to a neighbor's house or go outside and lay down in the ditch. That's the real news. They're like, listen, we don't know what to tell you. And they're like, yeah, I know it's raining out there, and that ditch is going to be full of water. Just get down in it. I like that they think that there's a ditch located next to every trailer park. Like it just comes with it, you know? Part of the trailer park amenities. Every trailer park gets their own tornado ditch.
0: Dusty Slade this afternoon. It's Greg Stone getting back to the rock here in just a few moments.
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4: Here's your rock weather update. Sunshine mixed with clouds at times this afternoon, with thunderstorms likely. Daytime highs approaching 85. Winds out of the southwest, 5 to 10 miles an hour. Mainly cloudy skies with fog in spots tonight. Thunderstorms likely, lows around 69. Chance of thunderstorms tomorrow. Daytime highs approaching 85. Partly cloudy skies. That's your local forecast update. I'm meteorologist Ray Miller from the Rock Weather Center. Right now, it's 73 degrees.
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0: Wishing Aerosmith guitarist and legend Joe Perry a happy 76th birthday today. Hey, coming up next hour, we've got the game to play, Stone Cold Fact or a Bunch of Stony Baloney. It's just where I mention a fact. It could be true or not, and it's up to you to decipher that. That's it. Okay, Neil Young, some Van Halen, and it's all next.
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1: ABC News, I'm Wayne Cabot. President Trump will be having a tough act to follow himself as he speaks for a second night at his convention in Dallas, last night promising $5,000 to each voting-age American if Republicans win both houses of Congress in November. Kentucky Governor Andy Beshear, Democrat, says President Trump has made himself the briber-in-chief.
2: Where are those $2,000 rebates he promised all Americans? They absolutely never materialized. So under Donald Trump, you haven't made any more money unless you're a millionaire getting a tax break. But if you're a hardworking American, you haven't made any more money. What you've done is paid more costs.
1: This morning, the Supreme Court tore up Missouri's newly redrawn congressional map that favors Republicans. Then another appeals court blocked President Trump from enacting new mail-in ballot rules so close to the election. Gas Buddy just now reporting diesel crossed $6 a gallon today for the first time ever. This is ABC News.
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6: Here's your Rock weather update. Storms likely and foggy tonight, otherwise mainly cloudy. Lows dip down to about 69. Easterly winds around 5 miles an hour. Chance of thunderstorms tomorrow. Daytime highs approaching 85. Sunshine mixed with clouds at times. Partly cloudy skies. Tomorrow night, slight chance of thunderstorms. Lows level off around 69. That's your local forecast update. I'm meteorologist Ray Miller from The Rock Weather Center. Currently, it's 73 degrees.
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0: Talking Heads on the Greg Stone Show, helping us out on this Thursday afternoon as we play the game Stone Cold Fact or a Bunch of Stony Baloney. Athletes in the ancient Greek Olympics competed in a toga. Athletes in ancient Greek Olympics competed in a toga. Stone Cold Fact, or is that just a bunch of stony baloney? I got your answer coming up. Plus, some classic Van Halen.
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0: little humble pie on the program today as we wrap up Stone Cold Fact or a bunch of stony baloney. That athletes in the ancient Greek Olympics competed in a toga. That is absolutely a bunch of stony baloney. They were naked, completely naked, as a tribute to Zeus. They wanted to show Zeus their physical power and muscular physique. Totally naked. Wrestling. It's okay. I'll take the bronze. I'll sit out. I'm good. I'm a loser. How about that?
1: 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Prizes will not be mailed or delivered. Any winner under the age of 18 must be accompanied by a parent or legal guardian. No trade or cash equivalent will be awarded for any contest prize. Any person or persons found to be in violation of these contest rules before, during, or after the respective contest or giveaway will be disqualified and will not be eligible for future contests or giveaways.
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3: Here's your Rock weather update. Storms likely and foggy tonight, otherwise mainly cloudy. Lows dip down to about 69. Easterly winds around 5 miles an hour. Chance of thunderstorms tomorrow. Daytime highs approaching 85. Sunshine mixed with clouds at times. Partly cloudy skies. Tomorrow night, slight chance of thunderstorms. Lows level off around 69. That's your local forecast update. I'm meteorologist Ray Miller from The Rock Weather Center. Currently, it's 73 degrees.
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0: is the 25th anniversary of 9/11. Don't forget to put Old Glory out on the stoop and remember those that lost and gave their lives that day. We never forget. That's what we say here in the States. I've got Joan Jett and the Blackhearts along with the Scorpions and some people in the neighborhood to meet next hour.
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1: ABC News, I'm Wayne Cabot. Diesel hit $6 a gallon today, highest ever, increasing the cost of all shipping. Regular at $4.27, and now Iran may have more control of shipping. Houthi rebels have seized control of a port on the Red Sea today. Iran, meantime, apparently is rebuilding its ballistic missiles, says a U.S. official, at underground sites. A court today blocked President Trump from changing mail-in ballots so close to the election. And the Supreme Court showed the show-me state which voting map it can use, the original one in Missouri, not the Trump Act one.
2: The decision likely ends the legal whiplash over Missouri's map 2 months to Election Day and hands Democrats a small victory in the nationwide mid-decade redistricting war.
1: ABC's Peter Haralambos. Democrats say President Trump's promise of $5,000 to Americans if Republicans win is a bribe. Trump saying tonight that he doesn't need Congress's approval to pay that out. This is ABC News.
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7: Here's your Rock weather update. Storms likely and foggy tonight, otherwise mainly cloudy. Lows dip down to about 69. Easterly winds around 5 miles an hour. Chance of thunderstorms tomorrow. Daytime highs approaching 85. Sunshine mixed with clouds at times. Partly cloudy skies. Tomorrow night, slight chance of thunderstorms. Lows level off around 69. That's your local forecast update. I'm meteorologist Ray Miller from the Rock Weather Center. Right now, it's 72 degrees.
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I ain't really sure, but it seems I remember the good times with just a little bit more in focus.

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0: If you don't eat your meat, you can't have any pudding. 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
1: You
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1: Yes.
0: Can't
1: you behind the big shed?
0: Can you have any pudding?
1: Stand
0: if you don't
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8: Here's your Rock weather update. Storms likely and foggy tonight, otherwise mainly cloudy. Lows dip down to about 69. Easterly winds around 5 miles an hour. Chance of thunderstorms tomorrow. Daytime highs approaching 85. Sunshine mixed with clouds at times. Partly cloudy skies tomorrow night. Slight chance of thunderstorms. Lows level off around 69. That's your local forecast update. I'm meteorologist Ray Miller from the Rock Weather Center. Right now, 73.
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0: John Cougar Mellencamp wraps it up for the Greg Stone Show today, but the soundtrack continues. Yeah, I got more of your favorite classics. Joe Perry turning 76 today. I'll play you some Meryl Smith coming up, and we'll be back tomorrow, September the 11th. Don't forget to put Old Glory out there on the stoop, all right? And we'll do it again. Same stony time, same stony place.
1: This is not headline news. LIV Golf has filed for Chapter 11 bankruptcy protection after Saudi Arabia pulled its funding. The league also changed its name to Spirit Halloween Golf. Ukraine may tax only fans to fund its national defense. Now that's patriotism. Ladies doing it all for their country. Mr. T is unhappy with the new documentary about him on Flix. It's the first time Mr. T has pitied Mr. T. Two thieves made off with a pair of Renoir paintings from a museum in southern France. Apparently priceless art in France has fewer security measures than razors and deodorant at CVS. This is not headline news.
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1: ABC News, I'm Dave Packer. Two sources with knowledge tell ABC News that several U.S. warplanes were damaged in Iran's in an attack on an airbase on Jordan earlier this week. ABC's Martha Raddatz.
2: Sources familiar with the attack telling ABC News that the recent barrage of Iranian strikes targeting U.S. bases in the Middle East left nine U.S. warplanes damaged at a base in Jordan, including an A-10 attack aircraft that lost a wing.
1: But President Trump telling News Nation that there was no damage to aircraft in this most recent attack. Joe DiGenova, an ally of President Trump, said today that he's resigned from his post leading a Justice Department investigation into whether law enforcement and intelligence officials conspired against the Republican president. A 15-year-old boy rescued at sea off the coast of Alaska in the Bering Sea after clinging to a small capsized boat for 3 days, two others not surviving, a brother and a cousin. This is ABC News.
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8: Here's your Rock weather update. Chance thunderstorms with fog in spots early tonight. Otherwise, overcast skies. Lows dip down to about 69. East winds around 5 miles an hour. Chance of thunderstorms tomorrow. High temperatures reach up to 85. Sunshine mixed with clouds at times. Partly cloudy skies tomorrow night. Slight chance of thunderstorms. Lows level off around 69. That's your local forecast update. I'm meteorologist Ray Miller from the Rock Weather Center. Right now, it's 73 degrees.
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